about a conservative regular girl that still can beat up jazz. Thorough as don't need your jazz. 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Zodiac sign, it must be a Gemini moon, cause we about to go half. 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
1: 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But wait a minute, isn't this?
0: Yeah, yes it is.
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Really trying hard, but I don't understand. Західний полюс.

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I'll let you play.

the tank. I won't ever love it more than my mother, and that's on my government name. I can't be no sucker, ain't hating on no one. I wish everybody get paid, 'cause we counting up every day, getting high to island in the grave.